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0: Four-wheel drive, that's BTO right here on Journey. All right, cousins, it's time to find out
1: what happened on this day in music history.
0: On this day in 1957, Elvis Presley played two Washington State shows in one day, Tacoma in the afternoon and Seattle that evening. On this day in 1977, Blondie signed with Chrysalis Records, setting up the wider re-release of the band's debut. On this day in 1980, Fleetwood Mac closed the Tusk tour at the Hollywood Bowl, then stepped away from touring. On this day in 1984, Tina Turner's What's Love Got to Do With It reached number one in America, her first solo chart topper. And finally, on this day in 1989, Motley Crue released Dr. Feelgood, which became the band's only U.S. number one album.
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0: Now your Journey FM weather forecast for the Coast Salish regions. For the Lower Mainland, increasing clouds this afternoon and a high of 21. Mainly cloudy late this evening and a 40% chance of showers with a low of 15. Tomorrow, cloudy and periods of rain beginning late in the morning, a high of 18. For the Gulf Islands, Nanaimo and Cowichan Valley regional districts, a mix of sun and cloud this afternoon and a high of 23. A 30% chance of showers late this evening and overnight with a low of 15. Tomorrow, expect cloudy skies and a period of rain beginning late in the morning, a high of 17. For up-to-date weather anytime, check out cjnyfm.ca or get the Journey FM app for iOS.
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0: Detroit Rock City, that's Kiss right here on Journey. Now, cousins, did you know the Fringe Festival returns to Vancouver September 10th through 20th? And I'm here with Duncan from the Fringe Festival. Duncan, why don't you start by introducing yourself and letting listeners know how Fringe differs from other theater festivals.
1: All right. I'm Duncan Watts-Grant. I'm the executive director of the Vancouver Fringe Festival. We have been an annual festival for 42 years. And like all of the Fringe festivals in Canada, we are an uncurated festival, which means we don't select any of the performances that you see in our festival. We literally put names in a hat and we draw them out, and that's who appears in the festival. And every year I end up answering the question. People sort of ask me, is like, well, do you read the scripts, or do you check to make sure things? No, we truly just put names in a hat and draw those out, and that's who's going to appear in the festival.
0: Wow, that is a really cool way to pick your performers. That being said, with so many shows coming up, how does a new attendee pick their first show without getting a little overwhelmed?
1: I think one of the coolest parts of the Fringe is the aspect of putting choice and control back into the audience's hands. I say this, and I don't think any artist would be offended to hear me say this. I have seen the best and worst theater of my life at my festival. And part of that is the ability to take a chance. So all of our tickets are no more than $20. Most of our shows are 60 minutes or shorter. And so the key thing that I suggest to audiences is that at the very least, you probably want to go see two, maybe three shows. You can easily see a couple shows, maybe three shows in an evening, and go wild. Pick something that totally speaks to you and you think would be really interesting, and then go in the completely opposite direction and take a chance on something, because you know, the long history of these festivals has been about giving artists control, because I don't think anybody should be able to say whose art has value. Everyone's art has value. So I want to empower our audiences to take that chance and to take a risk and maybe see something that they wouldn't normally pick, maybe find their next new favorite thing, and maybe, just maybe, they'll see something that isn't their favorite. But the good news is that it's only 60 minutes long, and then you can go and see something else.
0: You know, money can be tight for families nowadays, so do you have any free performances or family-friendly activities you can tell the listeners about?
1: I'd also be remiss if I didn't mention our free music series. We run free music and entertainment here on Granville Island every day of the festival from September 10th to September 20th. And this year we're running a special Labor Day music series of all local music happening on the 5th, 6th, and 7th of September. And so I encourage people to come down on the Labor Day weekend, check out some great live music, and that's all free. And if you've got little ones, we also have the Kids Fringe, which is also all free. That's happening on September 12th and 13th from 10 a.m. to 2 p.m. And that is interactive games and workshops. We'll have face painting. And we also have free shows happening, because we think that everyone should get to experience the magic of live performance, including kids.
0: So thanks again for your time today, Duncan. Let's wrap things up with you giving us a place online where listeners can go to get all the details.
1: 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We have 83 shows this year, and that means over 11 days we have more than 600 performances. So that schedule is going to be your best bet to figure out what you can fit in. So VancouverFringe.com has everything that you could need. If you're in the Lower Mainland, you can also keep an eye out for our paper program guides. 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

Time for the day, and that was the odds right here on your journey home. And thank you so much for hanging out, cousins. Come back and see me tomorrow. Have a great evening. Stay deadly, and I'm going to leave you in a good way with a little Evanescence right here on your journey home.

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2: Whoa, whoa, whoa, whoa. Welcome to the Blues Hour.

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This doesn't really make sense. You know, he insults my intelligence. 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

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What's your next stop? Can I pay you? Don't stop. Just keep on through and you get there. Just a little stop that ain't all that important. I doubt seriously there's anybody there to get on. Just take this man wherever it is that you will take him. To the end of the line, however far that is. Thank you very much. And you're on your way back. You can stop in if you ain't got nothing else to do. 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A little empty space here now. 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

0: 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Come on now. You know, but what you gonna say? Oh, that's nice. Thank you. Oh, darling. And when you come back, blow the whistle. I'll be standing by the track. I got something to talk to you about, baby. You ain't heard no story till you hear mine. You know what? I'll sing. 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People need something nice to listen to. 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Ooh, night train, cold train, baby, slow train, soul train. 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Get him out of here. No good thing. Take him out of here. Caboose. Put him on the caboose. Tail end of the train. I don't care where he is. Just don't slow down. For goodness sake, don't slow down. Whew. 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Blow the whistle. Keep on by, baby. I'll catch you on your way back.
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0: Sweetheart lives. You got a nice place here, and I've been enjoying myself, but I've got to go now.
1: Oh, don't leave now.
0: But I got to go, I tell you. I really can't stay.
1: But baby, it's cold outside.
0: Can't help it. I've got to go away.
1: But baby, it's cold outside.
0: This evening has been...
1: I

0: insist I'll have put some more records on
1: while I pull.
0: You mean how many records the neighbors will think?
1: But baby, it's bad out there.
0: I can't help it. Man, what did you put in this drink?
1: Look, it's no cabs to be had out there.
0: I wish I knew how.
1: Your eyes are like starlights
0: to break
1: now.
0: The spell.
1: I'll take your help. Your hair looks well.
0: Well, I ought to say no.
1: Mind
0: sir.
1: If I move in closer?
0: Of course not. I'm gonna say that I tried.
1: What's the sense of hurt, my bride?
0: I really can't stay.
1: Oh, baby, don't hold out.
0: Oh,
1: baby,
0: but it's cold outside. I'm not kidding now, Hot Lips. I'm telling you, I've got to get home.
1: But, baby, you'd freeze out there.
0: You think so?
1: Yeah.
0: Well, lend me your coat.
1: You know what? It's up to your knees out there.
0: Is it that deep?
1: It's really bad.
0: But you've been so very grand.
1: I thrill when you touch my hand.
0: But don't you see?
1: How can you do this thing to me?
0: Well,

0: Stay. Get over that doubt.
1: Baby, it's cold outside. You know, Lips, I tell you, I want to believe you so much. I think I'll look out the window and see if it's still snowing. Say, who's that woman downstairs out front?
0: Oh, that's just a friend of mine.
1: Oh, you want me to go there? Oh, no, indeed, I'm not going out there. I don't have no fur coat, no hand. This floor coat is too... I can't go.
0: Wonderful. Let me stay a while. Let me show you my etchings.
1: Oh,

0: You a cause, you know that, don't you? 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
1: Sure is.
2: Nice. Have you got the blues? You're in good company, because so do we. The Blues Hour.

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3: Vancouver.

You know what time it is, my friends. Just a little after 6. If you didn't know, you're on Journey 106.3, and there's the Knack. It's Fish. What's going on? We got a couple things in the forecast for today. I have some very positive news for you. At 8:10 and 10:10, I also have code words for the CJNY Times Like These contest. 2 tickets to go see the Foo Fighters. And I got a buddy. I was just talking to him, and he has 2 kids under 2, the terrible 2s. And it got me thinking. Apparently, as I was digging through after thinking about this, 45% of kids have not walked in a different aisle than their parents at a store. 67% have not done work that they've been paid for. That is mowing lawns, shoveling snow, and babysitting. Come on. You and I both know how much snow we shoveled as a kid. Did I get paid for it? Oh, I might be in that.

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1: It's Wednesday. Let's take a look at the Journey FM weather forecast for the Coast Salish regions. In the Lower Mainland today, cloudy, some showers throughout the day, pretty much, a high of 18, and the rain should be ending just after midnight, and then cloudy at a low of 14. For tomorrow, a mix of sun and cloud and climbing back up to 19 and 13 overnight and cloudy. For the Gulf Islands, Nanaimo and Couch and Valley regional districts, cloudy with periods of rain through most of the morning and the afternoon at a high of 17, and then periods of rain ending late in the evening and then cloudy overnight at a low of 12. For tomorrow, mix of sun and cloud, high of 18 and 12 overnight with rain. For up-to-date weather, anytime, check out the CJNY FM.ca homepage or download the Journey FM app for iOS.

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And if you're talking strange magic, have you gone to the Sphere in Las Vegas? Apparently it's pretty cool. They're adding new and expanded 4D effects. They're reimagining the classic Wizard of Oz. Yeah, that one. They have animatronic winged monkeys and pyrotechnics. Sounds like a fish concert.

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2: Let's take a look at the Journey FM weather forecast for the Coast Salish regions. In the Lower Mainland today, cloudy, and I would expect rain throughout most of the morning and the afternoon. High of 18. Rain should be ending just around midnight and then cloudy at a low of 14. Tomorrow, high of 19, mix of sun and cloudy overnight, low of 13. For the Gulf Islands, Nanaimo and Cowichan Valley regional districts, cloudy, and again, I'd expect showers through most of the morning. In the afternoon, temperatures steady near 17, and then overnight, 12. For tomorrow, mix of sun and cloud, high of 18, and cloudy overnight, small chance of showers at a low of 12. For update weather, anytime, check out the CJNYFM.ca homepage or download the Journey FM app for iOS.

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You guys feel funky tonight? It's an old Memphis song. Old Memphis song.

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It's all right. All right by me. We're just jamming. That's me on the weekend. Here on Journey 106.3. If you couldn't tell, you don't have a watch on your hand or a clock in your wall. It's just a little after 7. We got the high note coming up. Just some small tips to maybe brighten up your week and look forward to the weekend in a positive manner. It's coming up after Asia. It's the heat of the moment. You're on Journey 106.3.

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1: It's about time I thought about giving some notable tips to help you have a better week. And wouldn't you love that? First, this one's for the ones who have kids. Want to have them help around the house? An expert has said don't start by giving them chores. Start by teaching them at least how to notice the mess. Parenting expert Kate Mangio created something called Noticing Time after realizing her kids simply just didn't recognize what needed cleaning, even when it was right in front of them. Set a timer for about 15 minutes for younger kids, 20 to 30 for older ones, and have everyone walk around the house identifying things that need to be cleaned, organized, or put away. The idea isn't to assign chores, it's to teach kids to recognize the work that needs doing, and apparently that can help them understand the invisible work involved in keeping a household running. I think I need that for my coworkers. Second, instead of making another list of everything you still need to accomplish, try making a reverse bucket list. Psychiatrist Dr. Sue Varma suggests writing down the things you've already accomplished, the goals you've checked off, the challenges you've overcome, and the things that you're grateful for. And that's a simple way to shift your focus from what's still unfinished to how far you've already come. Sometimes the best way to feel productive is to take a minute and look at everything you've already done. And that's today's High Note.
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1: It's Wednesday. Let's take a look at the Journey FM weather forecast for the Coast Salish regions. In the Lower Mainland today, cloudy, some showers throughout the day, pretty much, a high of 18, and the rain should be ending just after midnight, and then cloudy at a low of 14. For tomorrow, a mix of sun and cloud and climbing back up to 19 and 13 overnight and cloudy. For the Gulf Islands, Nanaimo and Cowichan Valley regional districts, cloudy with periods of rain through most of the morning and the afternoon at a high of 17, and then periods of rain ending late in the evening and then cloudy overnight at a low of 12. For tomorrow, mix of sun and cloud, high of 18 and 12 overnight with rain. For up-to-date weather, anytime, check out the CJNYFM.ca homepage or download the Journey FM app for iOS.

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Well, my friends, let me crack open my Maple system for Canadian content. They get a zero for artist and performer, but 2 points for music composed by a Canadian and lyrics written by a Canadian. And you can thank Bryan Adams for being the writer to Teacher Teacher.

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2: Let's take a look at the Journey FM weather forecast for the Coast Salish regions. In the lower mainland today, cloudy, and I would expect rain throughout most of the morning and the afternoon. High of 18. Rain should be ending just around midnight and then cloudy at a low of 14. Tomorrow, high of 19, mix of sun and cloudy overnight, low of 13. For the Gulf Islands, Nanaimo and Cowichan Valley regional districts, cloudy, and again, I'd expect showers through most of the morning. In the afternoon, temperatures steady near 17, and then overnight, 12. For tomorrow, mix of sun and cloud, high of 18, and cloudy overnight, small chance of showers at a low of 12. For update weather, anytime, check out the CJNYFM.ca homepage or download the Journey FM app for iOS.
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0: Stuart Copeland finding some new life among the younger millennials and older Generation Zs of us. Turns out he was the composer for the video game Spyro. And he's been making some really funny videos on YouTube saying, yes, that was me working on like some crazy computer stuff back in the day. Funny how most people of that age seem to not relate to him being the drummer for the Police. It's Fish with you, just about 20 to 8 here. We're going to take a small break. We're going to get back to it with the Talking Heads, as well as some great Indigenous music with Chuck Copenace, with Creator. And you can go to cjnyfm.ca. The 411 community calendar is coming up in the next hour. So if you'd like to highlight something that's going on in your community, I'd love to highlight it for you. Back in a flash.
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2: 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So this keyword for this hour is drum. 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

0: you can leave me behind. Trust me, I'll only hold you back. I'll be parked right here, waiting for you, while you let loose on the dance floor. Because as much as you hate to leave me for a night, I'd love to see you in the morning even more. Thanks for leaving me. Have a good time, buddy.
1: 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Impaired driving ends here. Mad Canada.
2: It's Wednesday. Let's take a look at the Journey FM weather forecast for the Coast Salish regions. In the Lower Mainland today, cloudy, some showers throughout the day pretty much, a high of 18, and the rain should be ending just after midnight, and then cloudy at a low of 14. For tomorrow, a mix of sun and cloud and climbing back up to 19 and 13 overnight and cloudy. For the Gulf Islands, Nanaimo and Cowichan Valley regional districts, cloudy with periods of rain through most of the morning and the afternoon at a high of 17, and then periods of rain ending late in the evening and then cloudy overnight at a low of 12. For tomorrow,

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1: Adding four new shows to their 50-something reunion tour, Rush have added Houston, St. Louis, Cincinnati, and Pittsburgh. Geddy and Alex said we're doing fine and having a blast. I don't know if you've seen some of the YouTube videos. They are freaking killing it. I'm excited to go see them. Couldn't tell over the past, like, couple months you've been with me. I don't know what to tell you, but those tickets costed big money.

0: When a child is in the hospital, visitors come to say hello. And when visiting hours are over, they leave. But family does whatever it takes to stay. At Ronald McDonald House, we believe families shouldn't have to fight alone. So we make sure they have everything they need, with a community of support, warm meals, and a place to rest. Because when a child is sick, family stays. And Ronald McDonald House stays with them.
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2: Let's take a look at the Journey FM weather forecast for the Coast Salish regions. In the Lower Mainland today, cloudy, and I would expect rain throughout most of the morning and the afternoon. High of 18. Rain should be ending just around midnight and then cloudy at a low of 14. Tomorrow, high of 19, mix of sun and cloudy overnight, low of 13. For the Gulf Islands, Nanaimo and Cowichan Valley regional districts, cloudy, and again, I'd expect showers through most of the morning. In the afternoon, temperatures steady near 17 and then overnight, 12. For tomorrow, mix of sun and cloud, high of 18 and cloudy overnight, small chance of showers at a low of 12. For up-to-date weather anytime, check out the CJNYFM.ca homepage or download the Journey FM app for iOS.

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It's a piece of my mind, Journey 106.3 Boston. It's Fish with you, just 9:05. Hey, what's going on? I got some tips for you to maybe lift your spirits through the week. And if you haven't gone to cjnyfm.ca and entered in your code words for the Times Like These contest, man, I don't know what to tell you. You're missing out. I got two tickets for you to see the Foo Fighters, and your code word's coming up at 10:10. But first, your weekly highlight with the High Note. After Genesis, you're on Journey. Just as I thought.

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1: It's about time I thought about giving some notable tips to help you have a better week. And wouldn't you love that? First, this one's for the ones who have kids. Want to have them help around the house? An expert has said don't start by giving them chores. Start by teaching them at least how to notice the mess. Parenting expert Kate Mangio created something called noticing time after realizing her kids simply just didn't recognize what needed cleaning, even when it was right in front of them. Set a timer for about 15 minutes for younger kids, 20 to 30 for older ones, and have everyone walk around the house identifying things that need to be cleaned, organized, or put away. The idea isn't to assign chores, it's to teach kids to recognize the work that needs doing, and apparently that can help them understand the invisible work involved in keeping a household running. I think I need that for my coworkers. Second, instead of making another list of everything you still need to accomplish, try making a reverse bucket list. Psychiatrist Dr. Sue Varma suggests writing down the things you've already accomplished, the goals you've checked off, the challenges you've overcome, and the things that you're grateful for. And that's a simple way to shift your focus from what's still unfinished to how far you've already come. Sometimes the best way to feel productive is to take a minute and look at everything you've already done. And that's today's High Note.
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1: It's Wednesday. Let's take a look at the Journey FM weather forecast for the Coast Salish regions. In the Lower Mainland today, cloudy, some showers throughout the day pretty much, a high of 18, and the rain should be ending just after midnight, and then cloudy at a low of 14. For tomorrow, a mix of sun and cloud and climbing back up to 19 and 13 overnight and cloudy. For the Gulf Islands, Nanaimo and Cowichan Valley regional districts, cloudy with periods of rain through most of the morning and the afternoon at a high of 17, and then periods of rain ending late in the evening and then cloudy overnight at a low of 12. For tomorrow, mix of sun and cloud, high of 18 and 12 overnight with rain. 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

Hey, you ever been to the Sphere in Las Vegas? Apparently, it's really, really cool. They're adding new and expanded 4D effects. I don't know what that means. Interactive? They're reimagining The Wizard of Oz, basically, for this thing. They have animatronic winged monkeys that fly over the audience. And they have pyrotechnic fireworks. It's just a fish concert. Although, don't they have a venue there?

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Man, I've been electric this morning. Just not sure what's going on. You're on Journey 106.3, and guys, I'm out of here. I'm done. I'm packing up, getting in the car, getting out of here. Going to try to enjoy the day for what it is. I will talk to you again tomorrow. And Uncle Trent will be on from 3 to 6 later today. And if you didn't catch the news, he will be on the morning show, the morning drive, the morning journey. Coming up on Tuesday after the Labor Day weekend. But we're going to have some fun, aren't we? I'm going to leave you with Janis Joplin in the meantime. And let's chat again tomorrow. Cheers. Have a good one. Journey 106.3.

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2: 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Treat somebody. Get in their good graces. And you can thank Ridgeline Roofing for the opportunity. Please check them out. They've been so gracious to help you go see the Foo Fighters on September 20th. The next keyword is up at 310 and 510.

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1: Let's take a look at the Journey FM weather forecast for the Coast Salish regions. In the Lower Mainland today, cloudy, and I would expect rain throughout most of the morning and the afternoon. High of 18. Rain should be ending just around midnight and then cloudy at a low of 14. Tomorrow, high of 19, mix of sun and cloud overnight, low of

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3: Now a look at the Journey FM weather forecast for the Coast Salish regions. In the Lower Mainland today, mainly cloudy. You should see periods of rain throughout the day, high of 17. And likewise overnight, small chances of showers and cloudy, low of 13. For tomorrow, mainly cloudy, again showers expected, high of 18, and cloudy overnight at a low of 13. For the Gulf Islands, Nanaimo and Cowichan Valley regional districts, more of the same, cloudy, rain throughout the day, high of 16, and rain continuing on overnight, low of 12. For tomorrow, mainly cloudy, again, expect rain, high of 18 and 12 overnight. 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
2: Now a look at the Journey FM weather forecast for the Coast Salish regions. In the Lower Mainland today, mainly cloudy. You should see periods of rain throughout the day, high of 17. And likewise overnight, small chances of showers and cloudy, low of 13. For tomorrow, mainly cloudy, again showers expected, high of 18, and cloudy overnight at a low of 13. For the Gulf Islands, Nanaimo, and Cowichan Valley regional districts, more of the same, cloudy, rain throughout the day, high of 16, and rain continuing on overnight, low of 12. For tomorrow, mainly cloudy, again, expect rain, high of 18 and 12 overnight. For up-to-date weather anytime, check out the CJNYFM.ca homepage or download the Journey FM app for iOS.
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1: Now a look at the Journey FM weather forecast for the Coast Salish regions. In the Lower Mainland today, mainly cloudy. You should see periods of rain throughout the day, high of 17. And likewise overnight, small chances of showers and cloudy, low of 13. For tomorrow, mainly cloudy, again showers expected, high of 18, and cloudy overnight at a low of 13. For the Gulf Islands, Nanaimo and Cowichan Valley regional districts, more of the same, cloudy, rain throughout the day, high of 16, and rain continuing on overnight, low of 12. For tomorrow, mainly cloudy, again, expect rain, high of 18 and 12 overnight. For up-to-date weather anytime, check out the CJNYFM.ca homepage or download the Journey FM app for iOS.
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2: Now a look at the Journey FM weather forecast for the Coast Salish regions. In the Lower Mainland today, mainly cloudy. You should see periods of rain throughout the day, high of 17. And likewise overnight, small chances of showers and cloudy, low of 13. For tomorrow, mainly cloudy, again showers expected, high of 18, and cloudy overnight at a low of 13. For the Gulf Islands, Nanaimo, and Cowichan Valley regional districts, more of the same, cloudy, rain throughout the day, high of 16, and rain continuing on overnight, low of 12. For tomorrow, mainly cloudy, again, expect rain, high of 18 and 12 overnight. For up-to-date weather, anytime, check out the CJNYFM.ca homepage or download the Journey FM app for iOS.
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Peter Gabriel kicking off your journey home. Aninchiquagin, Uncle Trent, and Disneycaws. Hey, everybody, it's Wednesday. Uncle Trent here, back for another show. You know why I love Wednesdays, cousins? Because after Wednesday's over, we're over that hump and nothing left in the skyline but the weekend. All right, we got a great show, like I said, coming up. I got your conversation starter, hour two. We got your uncle teaching, but most of all, a ton of great music. I know some of you are here just for that code word, and I do got your code words at 310 and 510, so keep it locked here on Journey. All right, this is taking you all the way back to Uncle Trent's grade 10 year. This is one of my favorite songs from back then. This is Twice as Hard, the Black Crowes on Journey.

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1: All right, cousins, listen up. Third code word of the day is tour. That's right. The Foo Fighters will be on tour on September 20th in Vancouver, and you can win two free tickets if you take this code word to CJNYFM.ca and enter it. You'll have your chance to win there. It's all brought to you by Ridgeline Roofing and 106 through the Journey. And you better not go anywhere, because coming up at 5:10, I got another code word for you. And that'll be your fourth and final code word of the day. And then come back tomorrow with four more code words at 8:10, 10:10, 3:10, and 5:10.

0: Sonic singer-songwriter Neil Young right here on 106.3 CJNY. And Cousins, some skills look small until the exact moment somebody needs them. Cooking one dependable meal, changing a tire, sewing on a button, or listening without turning the story back towards yourself. None of these things make you famous, but they can make you useful, and useful people have a way of strengthening every room they enter. So today's conversation starter is this. What's the one skill you think every adult should have? Do me a favor, cousins. Share yours on the Journey Home Facebook and Instagram pages. It can be practical, social, old school, or completely modern. You might remind somebody of a skill they meant to learn years ago or discover the next thing you want someone to teach you. Let's keep this conversation going.
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0: Now your Journey FM weather forecast for the Coast Salish regions. For the Lower Mainland, cloudy periods of rain beginning this afternoon and a high of 20. Periods of rain ending late this evening and a low of 13 overnight. Tomorrow, a mix of sun and cloud, a 30% chance of showers in the morning and a high of 19. For the Gulf Islands, Nanaimo and Cowichan Valley regional districts, cloudy and periods of rain beginning late this afternoon and a high of 19. Periods of rain ending this evening, then cloudy with 30% chance of showers and a low of 15 overnight. Tomorrow, mainly cloudy with a 30% chance of showers and a high of 18. For up-to-date weather anytime, check out cjnyfm.ca or get the Journey FM app for iOS.
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0: Come Together. That was Aerosmith right here on your journey home, covering a Beatles song and surviving a movie almost nobody remembers fondly. Aerosmith recorded Come Together for the 1978 film Sgt. Pepper's Lonely Hearts Club Band. The movie was loaded with stars and expectations, but the reviews were brutal. Aerosmith's performance was one of the parts that escaped the wreckage. Released as a single, their heavier version reached number 23 on the Billboard Hot 100. Here's the strange part. Despite Aerosmith's huge mid-70s run, it became their final top 40 hit for nearly a decade before the band's comeback in the late 80s. The cover worked because they didn't imitate the Beatles. They dragged the song through their own guitars, swagger, and rhythm until it sounded like Aerosmith territory.
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4: The Suquamish Tribe has launched its own Since Time Immemorial curriculum, giving students opportunities to learn Squamish history, culture, treaty rights, and contemporary tribal life through materials developed by the tribe. Approved by the Squamish Tribal Council on March 23rd, middle and high school curriculum was developed for schools across the tribe's traditional territory. A digital ribbon cutting for its website was held on August 10th. Lessons cover Suquamish territory, the Treaty of Point Elliott, and contemporary issues, with coursework also addressing fishing rights, housing, and the culvert case. The tribe lists 12 partner school districts and schools. The curriculum is expected to begin being taught during the 26-27 school year. The project gives students an opportunity to learn about the Suquamish people as a living contemporary tribal nation directly through Suquamish-developed educational materials.
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3: Vancouver.

That's the Steve Miller Band sliding us into hour two of your journey home. And Cousins Downtown Vancouver gets a full weekend of music, art, and storytelling when Taiwan Fest returns September 5th through 7th. The program includes live performances, exhibitions, conversations, and hands-on workshops across Granville Street. Check out Vancouver Taiwan Fest online for more details. And I got your uncle teaching coming right up. But first, here's Joe Walsh. This is Rocky Mountain Way on Journey.

0: White Rabbit, that's Jefferson Airplane right here on CJNY. All right, cousins, gather around your radios. It's time for today's Uncle Teaching. We spend a lot of time talking about impressive skills, degrees, job titles, technology, and all the things that look good on a resume. But life has a funny way of testing us on the ordinary stuff. Can you cook something decent? Can you sew on a button? Can you listen without planning your answer? 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
0: Now your Journey FM weather forecast for the Coast Salish regions. For the Lower Mainland, cloudy periods of rain beginning this afternoon and a high of 20. Periods of rain ending late this evening and a low of 13 overnight. Tomorrow, a mix of sun and cloud, a 30% chance of showers in the morning and a high of 19. For the Gulf Islands, Nanaimo and Cowichan Valley regional districts, cloudy and periods of rain beginning late this afternoon and a high of 19. Periods of rain ending this evening, then cloudy with 30% chance of showers and a low of 15 overnight. Tomorrow, mainly cloudy with a 30% chance of showers and a high of 18. 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

Tears in Heaven right here on CJNY and Wow Cousins. That song is so powerful. And who could have imagined that back in 1991 when Eric Clapton lost his four-year-old son Connor, he would have created this amazing song. Most people would have gone quiet. Instead, he picked up a guitar and turned his grief into Tears in Heaven. 3.5 minutes, so honest, they stopped belonging just to him. And decades later, it's still a song that millions of people reach for when they don't have words for their own loss. And that's what real art does, cousins. It takes one man's private tragedy and turns it into a place where the rest of us can finally grieve too. And that's the power of music, cousins. All right, let's move it on to one of my favorite songwriters in the world. This is Robbie Robertson right here on your journey home.

0: A little Creedence Clearwater Revival right here on 106.3 CJNY. And Cousins, did you know that during a solar eclipse in Spain in August, a photographer captured something streaking across the face of the sun and then vanishing? NASA's Astronomy Picture of the Day called it the case of mysterious maybe meteor. The video was running at 24 frames per second, and the Perseid meteor shower was near its peak. And whatever crossed the picture disappeared almost as quickly as it arrived. Scientists can compare shape, speed, and timing, but the fun part is that the evidence still leaves room for a mystery. We live in an age when everybody expects an answer before the video has finished buffering. Space doesn't always cooperate. Sometimes the honest answer is, we saw something remarkable. We have a strong idea, and we're still checking. Cousins, uncertainty isn't failure. Occasionally, it's the most accurate thing science can say.
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That's Collective Soul Shine right here on your journey home. I hope you guys are having a great afternoon so far. Wednesday's flying by, and before you know it, we're going to be at the weekend. Now, on this day, way back in 1995, the Rock and Roll Hall of Fame opened its doors in Cleveland. And you know what, cousins? That night, more than two dozen major artists gathered for a marathon concert, with Chuck Berry opening the show, Bruce Springsteen, Aretha Franklin, Bob Dylan, and many others joined in on the celebration. And you know what? I'm going to have more of what happened on this day in music history coming up next hour. So don't go anywhere, cousins, because we got nothing but the hits for you this afternoon. All right, this is Queen, Radio Gaga, on your journey home.